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Then my hands started to shake. 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And my adrenaline kicked in. 'Cause I've been asking.

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1: 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There was nothing in the world making me smile. I could smile.

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Cause music is my best friend. Once you tell her to water the flowers, I want her to remember. Music is my best friend.